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And when all around is blue, I lay me down with you.

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Listen to the mariachi play at midnight. Are you with me? Are you with me?

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That girl? What's wrong with me? What's wrong with what I have to offer you? Don't you like everything that I give you? Don't you like our time together?

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1: 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Because everybody here is so sick. Say my

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